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Just what you wanted. 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I see the parties and diamonds sometimes when I close my eyes. 6 months of torture you sold to some forbidden paradise. I loved you truly.

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1: 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Lily Sass, What Just Happened, lilysass.com. 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Jimmy Smith, All the Gin Is Gone. Dette en single som Delmark Records gir ut, som har løgget på vent i ja, 60 år. Bob Corritore and Friends, featuring Johnny Rawls, I Love the Salt. West Vista Own Label Group. Johnny Mac's Band. Johnny Mac's and his so-called friends. JohnnyMac's.com. The Fabulous True Tones. Coming Back Live. 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The Crime Stoppers. On the Case. Music Maker Foundation. Guy Renaudo, Four Shades of Blue, Independent Records, Nederlandsk, Holland. 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J.B. and the Hugly, Live at Smurfest, JB Records, Dansk Blues, Professor Blues, Bluser på Solvang Café,